So the Odyssey releasing tomorrow in all theaters. You pumped for it? K92, Julian on the radio. Let's run through the cast. Matt Damon, Anne Hathaway, Tom Holland, Zendaya, Robert Pattinson, Lupita Nyong'o, and Charlize Theron, to name a few. It's all right, just a couple of D-level

Swedish ever heard, Post Malone is going to be headlining the World Cup final closing ceremony Sunday. That is going to be the move, man. It's K92. Get ready to get all sorts of emotional. Benson Boone is on. The time of my life.

0: and promiscuous on K92. I'm Julian. We fast forward now to Alex Warren. This is Ordinary.
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So, anyone here in a comedy? 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Let me put you on two that I love. Ray Lau is one. He's going to be the next big star. Ray Lau and Christina Mariani. Christina Mariani, she's so awkward, it's awesome. I can't.

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Talk about generations, man. This is going to be interesting. Post Malone has been announced headlining the World Cup closing ceremony along with Tom Cruise. Wonder what he's going to do. And streamer iShowSpeed, K92.

Yeah, jealousy would be an understatement. We all know Paul McCartney and Stevie Nicks performed at Taylor and Travis's wedding at MSG, but I had no idea Avril Lavigne performed as well. She did Skater Boy, all her, like, throwback hits, man.

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Yeah, there's literally not one thing the artist Ray doesn't do. She writes, she produces, she performs, et cetera, et cetera. Her name is Ray, Click Clack Symphony, K92. You know

She'll be all right. 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

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That'll be the end of September on the 25th. 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

This Sunday, the halftime performances during the World Cup, it's going to be the move, man. BTS, of course, that dude, Justin Bieber, Madonna, Shakira. This is K92. What is up? I'm Julian. I'm hoping that Bieber does his throwbacks. I'm talking about back when he was like 15, 16. I want to hear Baby. I want to hear One Time. I want to hear One Less Lonely Girl, man.

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like it. 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

She'll be all right. 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

0: It's your K92 morning thing with Monica and Antoine, and it's Friday.
1: Yes, it is.
0: Yes. How you doing? Because it's going to be a hot day, clear skies, a high of 94. It's currently 74 in Roanoke, 74 in Lynchburg, and 69 in the NRV. And I had a massage yesterday.
1: Oh, you got a massage.
0: Because
1: when Monica, when you tell a story, sometimes your opening line sets us up to believe something that might not be true.
0: Oh.
1: So just because Monica says, I got a massage yesterday, doesn't necessarily mean that Monica went to a masseuse and paid for a professional massage.
0: Here's the thing.
1: Here we go.
0: Okay, shout out to Sonabella because Diamond and Paris and Sonabella.
1: Okay. All
0: right, so I went for a massage and I was looking for the masseuse, right?
1: Uh-huh.
0: And I said, okay, let me get undressed. Let me get ready and do this thing because I'm going to get one of their deep tissue massages.
1: At a real place.
0: Okay. In Lynchburg. Uh-huh. Yeah. And so I go and I walk into the room and Paris, she looks at me and says, all right, so you can put on this plastic suit? And I said, hold on.
1: Plastic suit?
0: I said, this plastic suit, these plastic pants, what's going on here?
1: What are you doing, MC Hammer?
0: And I look, they have a machine. They have a suit, like this high-tech massage suit.
1: Okay.
0: Like the state-of-the-art, you know, masseuse, like this, I don't say AI, but you step into it. And it relaxes your body. It gives you the massage. So you allow your body to just be zipped up in this suit and you lay back and enjoy.
1: So this is instead of, you know, Charles coming in.
0: Yeah, there was no Charles.
1: This is just a bag and the bag is massaging.
0: Yes,
1: the suit is
0: massaging me. So it's a compression suit.
1: How do we feel about this? I don't feel great about it.
0: So at first I was a little nervous because I didn't know that was, you know, the deal right there. Okay, I'm like, okay, so I'm going to be in this suit. And what happens then? Like, how do I get out? I have, you know, questions going through my head.
1: Mm-hmm.
0: But I'm like, all right, but I need to relax myself. This is a massage. It's going to relax. And it did exactly that. I was okay. Once I got in there, yeah, 5 minutes into just relaxing, I'm like, I don't mind this.
1: I'm trying to find one online. I can't find it fast enough. I don't want this.
0: What?
1: Because the suit, if you needed more attention, certain areas, would the suit be able to recognize that?
0: Yes. Yeah, you can actually ask for Paris to adjust the suit.
1: She'll press the buttons.
0: Yeah, she would assign the suit to go a little bit deeper with the massage.
1: What if it malfunctions? It will not.
0: It will not malfunction. It was really cool. I want you to try it. Yeah, try it out if you listen in and talk to them about it.
1: I will if you pay for it.
0: Okay.
1: If I have to pay for it, then I want Charles or Brenda to rub me down. I want Dolores or Lance rubbing me down because I'm not paying for a trash bag.
0: You're in a hefty bag
1: to rub down. No, thank you.
0: But how are you doing?
1: I'm doing pretty good. And Monica, let me just tell you, it was amazing.
0: It was amazing.
1: It was amazing. And by the it, I mean the Odyssey.
0: Oh, my gosh. That was 3 hours, though.
1: It was 2 hours and 52 minutes.
0: That's three hours.
1: Actually, what it was, after the trailers, the movie started.
0: You stayed for after the trailers.
1: At 2:08. No, after the trailers, the beginning of the movie.
0: Oh, okay. I'm sorry.
1: The movie started at 2:08, and the credits started at 5:02. So we're looking at 3 hours and actually 54 minutes from when my timer started.
0: 3 hours.
1: It's the brand new movie by Christopher Nolan. It's starring Matt Damon, Tom Holland, Anne Hathaway.
0: Okay, just because it has big names.
1: John Leguizamo, John Berthal, Lupita Nyong'o.
0: Okay,
1: Who else is it? Robert Pattinson.
0: Okay.
1: He was amazing.
0: Well, you better have everybody if it's 3 hours long. You better have a whole lineup of people. You best
1: this movie
0: recognize.
1: Was so freaking amazing.
0: They put Travis Scott in it?
1: He's in 30 seconds.
0: Okay.
1: He's in 30 seconds. At the very he is literally the first face you see when the movie starts. Travis Scott.
0: Yeah.
1: Him and Christopher Nolan are friends. And so that's why you put him in there. Monica, this movie is so darn good.
0: There's 50 A-listers in it.
1: It's amazing.
0: Yeah,
1: And it's based off of, you know, the Iliad and Homer and all that stuff we read as kids I don't remember. It was good beginning to end. The only time that I checked to see how long the movie was going was towards the end because I was so excited to see what happened at the end. So I wanted to know how much time I had left because I wanted to know what happened to Matt Damon's character, what happened to Anne Hathaway's character, Tom Holland. Oh, it was so good.
0: So by the time you had left the theater, you aged. Like, the time has lapsed.
1: I felt like the Odyssey.
0: It was so
1: good that I'm thinking about seeing it a second time in IMAX.
0: Oh.
1: I saw it at standard theater because I'm poor. But the IMAX, gives you a whole new perspective, like the view and the angles and everything. Monica, it was so good. I want you to go see it. I want you to go see
0: it. And they don't have a breakdown, like an intermission. They don't have that.
1: No, there's no intermission. Hold your pee.
0: Man.
1: Don't drink anything before. Oh, the Odyssey was so good. If you saw it, text in to 52353.

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1: Hey.
2: Hey, Matt, what you got going on?
1: Well, I need to cancel a trip with my girl, but I don't know how to do it without her being pissed off at me.
2: There's no way. There's 0% chance that happens.
0: There's maybe a chance. We need more details in the situation on K92.
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0: Superman.
1: You're the patient, and we're the therapist. 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
2: Okay, Matt, you said that you're going to upset your girlfriend. You need to cancel a trip. Why do you need to cancel a trip?
3: Yeah, I'm awful, guys. My girlfriend's going to hate me, but okay, so my boys and I planned a trip to Vegas, okay? A birthday trip, one of their birthdays. Just the three of us, you know.
2: Okay.
3: It's in March, and, you know, we're all planned up. We're all ready to go. All got our tickets. Well, they bailed because of work. Both of them had some things come up.
4: Okay.
3: I said to my girlfriend, I said, hey, why don't we go to Vegas, you know? I mean, it's a trip about us.
4: Yeah, you already had your mind on going to Vegas. So you're like, my boys can't go. Let me go ahead and go with my lady. That makes sense.
3: I had a ticket, wanted to go. Well, yeah, exactly. I told my girlfriend that, you know, let's do it. She's game. She's like, yes, I'd love to go to Vegas. Well, my boys called and they're like, hey, we figured things out at work and we can go now. And the trip is back on.
2: Well, you have to tell them. You got to tell them you already changed the plans.
4: Yeah. You stuck in this one, brother.
3: I got to be honest. I'd rather go with them. I mean, I know it's bad, but my question is, how do I let her down? I mean, you think she's going to be a little mad, or a big mad? Or
4: ooh,
3: how do
4: now,
3: I do that?
4: Now, I don't think there's a way you can do this without her being upset, just to be clear. But my follow-up question is, she knew that it was originally supposed to be a guy's trip or no?
3: Yeah, she knew. She knew all about it. She knew it was my friend's birthday. Yep.
4: I mean, you could tell her that, and I'm sure she will be understanding. But she will feel terrible about it, and you will feel guilty. I think you got to go. You got to go on this trip with your girl.
2: Or,
4: and you and the fellas got to do something else.
2: Can you hold the boys' trip, like bring it up to her, tell her, hey, you look, my friends, they really want to go out for his birthday in Vegas, but I want to plan something special for us, maybe a different romantic location and go all out.
4: But see, the problem is she's excited for Vegas.
2: That's true.
4: And she wants
2: to
4: go to Vegas.
2: She is going to be mad. That's what happened.
4: Oh,
3: she wants to go to Vegas. My first thought was like, maybe I can like have her go and then go and I'll go back and forth. But that's not going to work.
2: That'll be tiresome, I think.
4: You could extend your trip. So maybe you get there early. You and your girl stay there for like 2 or 3 days. You put her on a flight. She go back home.
2: The fellas call.
4: Like you just send her out.
2: You're not sending her.
4: Send her on her way.
2: Give her
4: a little Mirage, a little Bellagio.
2: I'm gonna tell you right
4: and
2: now.
4: And then send her back to Virginia.
2: Don't do what Antoine's telling you to do. And tell her, hey, pack your bag and send her back home.

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0: The Situation with the K92 Morning Thing continues now.
1: It's a situation, all right, for Matt. Yeah, because Matt, he had already planned a boys' trip. And then the boy said, oh, you know, we got a conflict with work and scheduling and all that.
2: Just won't work.
1: And he's like, all right, you know what? I'm going to ask my girlfriend to go to Vegas. And she said, I'm down for that. It's going to be a wonderful trip with you. And then the boys come back and say, we worked out all the kinks. So we're back on for We're back on.
3: Tell us.
1: He's like, oh, shoot. I just invited my girlfriend. How do I tell my girlfriend that I don't really want to go with her? I'll have more fun with the boys.
2: There is just no safe way to do this.
1: No. And so we ask you to text in to 52353 or to give us a call at 540-774-9236.
2: We have one text in from Brenna in Lynchburg. Very clear, to the point. Big mad. Do not pass go. Do not collect $200. Which means sit your butt down somewhere, boy.
1: Yeah. April of Bedford, she says Matt needs to take her along. She's going to be a part of the boys' trip. Have her invite a couple of girlfriends.
2: No, absolutely not.
1: Why not?
2: Absolutely. Because you can't go from a boys' trip to now a whole group trip with guys and girls. Like, it completely changed the vibes of what the expectations were.
1: Okay.
2: Another text in to 52353. He needs to take her to Vegas on Valentine's Day and then go with the boys to Vegas in March. Easy peasy. How expensive do you think Vegas is, or how cheap do you think it is?
1: Yeah.
2: That's an expensive trip.
1: Yes, it is. Oh, Brian, he says, good luck, Matt. Ha.
2: Yeah, that's really all you can say at that point. Just good luck. Hey, you are in my prayers and thoughts.

0: Drop dead.
1: Your K92 morning thing with Monica and Antoine. And guess what? We have an update on the doo-doo lettuce.
2: The doo-doo lettuce?
1: Yes. That's what you call it? Yeah, we know the source. We have locked down the source, so we'll get into that in trending next on K92.
2: And I'm sure that's a scientific term, doo-doo lettuce.

0: I want you, I need you, oh God. I need these beautiful things that I've got.
1: If you're talking about it, so are we.
2: What's trending? What's trending?
1: It's Trending Topics with the K92 Morning Thing.
3: Is it ever weird to you when a celebrity, they don't own something, like they don't have a stove, like what you would consider a basic necessity or something in the home?
4: No, I actually expect it now because they are celebrities. So it's not there. Like they have a person.
3: That's what it is. Okay, because actress Karrueche Tran, who's also been in a relationship with Chris Brown and other people, she revealed that she doesn't own a microwave.
5: What is it with microwaves?
6: They're not good for radiation.
3: She said it's not good for you. It's like radiation. Now, I did have a back in the day, we had a cousin that had a pacemaker.
4: Yeah.
3: And somebody would always want to put popcorn in the microwave when Fuzzy walked by.
4: That could have been Fuzzy's last name.
3: I know. We were like, dang it. Who put something in the microwave?
4: I will say, to the point of that, it's not for radiation, but I know people, like regular people, that refuse to use their microwave. They refuse it. It's either their air fryer or their oven. They will not use their microwave at all. They said everything they're using deserves something better than the microwave.
3: But they keep the microwave. Okay, well then.
4: You got to take it out your house. It's probably hooked to the stove or something.
3: Uh-huh. Now, we got to talk about the lettuce.
4: The doo-doo lettuce.
3: The doo-doo lettuce. Yeah, the outbreak, because they have traced it to lettuce from Mexico used by Taco Bell. So that's, after a deep investigation, they have said that, after thousands of people sickened by lettuce, that's what it is.
4: Taco Bell. Now, I'll tell you what, that's not
3: going to stop. Why you got to smile?
4: It's not
3: going
4: to stop a single person from going to Taco Bell. You people that love Taco Bell, y'all love Taco Bell.
3: Look,
4: you're already pooping your brains out anyway.
3: Because that's right.
4: So
3: you don't.
4: It doesn't matter.
3: As Antoine has a big smile on his face because he has never been to Taco Bell. You never been, right?
4: I have been inside of a Taco Bell one time to pee.
3: Oh.
4: I was drunk in college and I had to go pee. So I went inside Taco Bell, but I have never eaten there, never ordered there. I couldn't tell you two food items on there that's not a Mountain Dew. Baja Blast.
3: That's a thing. Yeah. All right, a scary situation that happened at the Today Show. They said that they had a security breach where a guy showed up looking for Al Roker, and he couldn't find Al, so he went over to Craig Melvin, another host of the Today Show.
7: This person was apparently asking and how they got past security. That's the big question again. But they somehow, some way get past security. They were asking for Al Roker. When the guy could not find Al Roker, he seemingly then turned his attention in the worst possible way to Craig Melvin. And again, that's when the slur comes. That's when he lunges. Thankfully, they were able to restrain this person.
4: How come security is not securing? How are people just getting on set and stuff like this, or in the building, in the area?
3: They probably never expected somebody to actually do something. They say, "Oh shoot, we gotta move."
4: Especially for the Today Show.
3: Yeah,
4: Al Roker.
3: I know. Where's Al going? What's he doing?
4: No one got a beef with Al Roker. He was probably having a snack or something. Like, I can't find Al. Let me call Craig.
3: Yeah.
4: This racial slur. Come on,
3: man.
4: Now.
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0: your K92 morning thing with Monica and Antoine. And today is going to be another hot day. A high of 94. It's currently 74 in Roanoke, 74 in Lynchburg, and 69 in the NRV.
1: And coming up at 7 o'clock, I got a question for you, Monica. Your son, Hendrix, is going from elementary school. He's about to start middle school.
0: I know.
1: Have you received the school supply list?
0: Uh-huh.
1: All right, because I'm curious on how different your school supply list is now versus what it was just a year ago. Woo! When he was in elementary school. So we'll talk about that coming up next.

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1: Yeah, I'm just curious because I'm so out of the loop on this with me not working in education anymore
2: and
1: not having any children. I love going on social media and seeing the parents complain about the school supply list.
2: Yeah.
1: If you get on Facebook right now, I guarantee you one of the next 10 posts that you see will be someone talking about the school supply list.
2: Yes.
1: It's too much. It's too expensive. Why do they need 30,000?
2: Oh my
1: glue sticks, whatever the case may be. So, Monica, I want to ask you, because Hendrix, your dear baby, is starting middle school now.
2: Yes, he is.
1: And middle school is a different beast than elementary
2: school. It is. Yeah, yeah.
1: And so I would believe that the school supply list for elementary kids is a little different than the school supply list for middle schoolers. Is that fair to say?
2: It is.
1: How different is it? How drastic is the change before the elementary list and the middle school list?
2: Okay, well, first of all, elementary school, you need 5,000 glue sticks. You need exactly 5,000.
1: Stop being so dramatic.
2: What?
1: You need 5,000.
2: Yes, well, you need 10,000 boxes of tissue because they all got runny noses and they run all day long. You need all the antibacterial wipes that you can collect, all of them. And all the squirts, the sprays, the Lysol, you need all of
1: them. And this is 10
2: boxes.
1: School.
2: You need to go to Amazon and get 10 boxes of them, you know?
1: Yes.
2: And it's having shipped to the school.
1: And one of the biggest complaints I would always see is how parents would be upset. Be like, my kid is not going to go through all of this. My kid's not, I don't want to buy stuff for the entire class. Because that's what it kind of felt like in elementary
2: school. Yeah, because there's always going to be some, you know, some students that don't, you know, deliver on that. So
1: we got a text
2: some can't.
1: To 52353. They asked for 24 glue sticks this year. Just for my kindergartner.
2: There you go.
1: 24. Glue sticks. That, listen.
2: How many can they eat?
1: That's exactly. Hey, they will eat them though. That's the issue. We don't know how many they will eat. What's your school supply list now that he's in the sixth grade? Now that he's a middle schooler.
2: Let me tell you. I called one of my mom friends. I said, guess what? My baby's going to sixth grade. And his list looks like he needs a notebook and some pens and a pencil.
1: That's it?
2: And, I mean, he needs and some color pencils, some scissors. He needs a notebook. Yeah.
3: Yeah.
2: Cards. Like, it's a list where you can say, okay, let's pick up some index cards. Let's
1: get
2: a
1: new one.
2: Yeah. Like, it's one of those kind of lists. It's exciting.
1: I think you just provided some hope, though. I think you just provided some hope to a parent who has a kid that's starting fifth grade.
2: Yep.
1: The last year of elementary school, and they're looking at this darn school supply.
2: Yes, yes.
1: And you just told them that the sun will come out tomorrow.
2: It will. Tomorrow. Yeah, because a three-ring binder. Yeah, it's all the things. You can just stop by Dollar General if you wanted to and just pick
1: and
2: it up
1: it
2: real
1: out.
2: Quick.
1: This may be a question that you don't have an answer for yet because maybe you and Hendrix haven't talked about it. I know in elementary school, like lunch boxes are a thing, like where kids might want a special lunchbox.
2: Yes, yes.
1: Do you think he's going to want that in middle school?
2: No, too cool for a lunchbox.
1: It's going to be a brown paper bag?
2: Yeah, all the kids are too cool for that. They eat whatever is served, so whatever leftover pizza.
1: So they're not even bringing lunches anymore.
2: No. They fold a pizza and call it a taco. They're like, we're going to eat that tomorrow.
1: What are you about to do with all your extra money? Like, you're going to be a millionaire now.
2: Don't say that because something always breaks in the house when you say something like that.
1: Text in to 52353.
2: Oh, no.
1: What is your school supply list? What is it looking like right now? Mm-hmm. Are you as excited as Monica is?

0: Your K92 morning thing with Monica and Antoine.
1: And we are talking about school supply lists because Monica is basically in heaven right now because her son is now in middle school. So he gets the middle school supply list.
0: Yes, it's not a bunch of stuff that you need to drop off before school starts. You know, like when you carry in all those bags, I'm like, where's the teacher? I'm not doing that.
1: In middle school, you basically just have to put deodorant on. But hey,
0: the kids and that's another thing.
1: Make sure the kids smell a little better than they do in elementary school. But we were talking about the school supply list, and we got a text in to 5-2-3-5-3 of the 7th grade supply list for Reed Mountain Middle School, which is Botetourt County. So some of the things that they need, 9 glue sticks. As a 7th grader,
0: they need 9.
1: They need 9 glue sticks. They need 4 dry erase markers.
0: Okay.
1: They need 1 pack of College Rule notebook paper. Oh, that feels pretty
0: that's
1: low.
0: All right. Yeah.
1: Let's see. 1 12-pack of colored pencils. Not too bad. 1 12-pack of number 2. This isn't bad at all.
0: No.
1: 2 composition notebooks. 2 1 subject spiral notebooks. The only issue with this list is that it's long. 1, 2, 3, 4, 5, 6, 7, 8, 9, 10, 11, 12, 13, 14, 15, 16, 17, 18 different things on the list.
0: Yeah, okay.
1: But the quantity of each item, is there anything that stands out to you on this list?
0: No. It looks good. It looks like a good list.
1: Personal
0: right there.
1: Earbuds.
0: They had 3 headphones. Boxes of tissues. Hendrix, they're like, just give us a box.
1: Just bring us a box.
0: Just
1: bring us a box.
0: That's it.
1: That's not a terrible school supply.
0: No.
1: Way to go, Botetourt. Said by the person that doesn't have to pay for these things.
2: Mm-hmm. Be prepared to facepalm because we can't make this stuff up. This is Dumb and Dumber with the K92 Morning Thing.
0: James, why are you, what are you doing?
1: James.
0: So 52-year-old James, he's being charged after he stashed fake manhood in a police car.
1: Fake manhood.
0: Yep, you know exactly what he was planning to use it to fake a urine drug test.
1: He had
0: to complete for his probation.
1: Those Wizinator things.
0: The Wizinator.
1: Where people knew they needed clean pee, didn't have clean pee, so they bought this item that looked like a penis. I mean, we could say it. That's a scientific term.
0: Uh-huh.
1: And gave, like, fake urine.
0: Yes. James Shepard, he drove in to do his court-ordered drug test earlier this week, but he was driving on a suspended license, which was a violation of his parole, so he was arrested. But they had to use that, use the fake one.
3: What is this stuff?
4: What is it?
5: I don't know what that is.
3: Yeah, James, I have you on video pulling out a pee bag out of your pants, okay? I'm not stupid. I clean this car every day. I'm responsible for what is in this car. I am frustrated because I asked you if you have anything on your person.
4: I don't.
3: Okay? You did. And you're lying to me. So if you want to go down the rabbit hole of lying and see where this ends up, I'm more than happy to do it.
1: He's more than happy to do it.
0: He said, I don't know what that thing is.
1: You know what it is, sir.
0: No, I like to eat. I'm low carb diet. It's a hot dog without the bun.
1: Why is it in your pants, James?
0: Saving it for later.
1: That's the question. Coming up next, we have a 4-pack of tickets. Pulaski River Turtles with the question of the day.

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1: All right, coming up, we have a 4-pack of tickets to see the River Turtles. So you want into that baseball game? We got you.
2: Yes, because they are really, really getting down to the nitty-gritty of home games left. So we want you to be in the building. 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
1: Battery life.
0: I am sorry, that's incorrect. Actually, 80% of people judge you for your battery life. Try again. Good morning, this is K92. What's your name?
2: It's Zane.
0: All right, Zane, the question of the day is 14% of people will judge you for this part of your phone. 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
2: It's your background.
0: Your background.
3: That would be correct.
0: Yes.
3: Yes, so you got the 4-pack of tickets to see the Pulaski River Turtles from K92.
2: All right, thank you.
0: I got to ask you, Zane, what is your phone background right now?
2: My kids, picture of my son and my daughter.
0: All right, well, we can't judge you too much. No. That's a perfect background.
3: Yeah.
0: Now, if if it was a default background, they said that is the most judge-worthy background if it's a default one that comes with the phone.
2: Mm. Yeah, no. It's my children.
0: Well, congratulations to you. And coming up next on the thing, Feel Good Friday. You can start texting in now to 52353. What has you feeling good heading into the weekend?

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1: And we want to know what has you feeling good heading into the weekend. Text in to 52353 or call in 540-774-9236. We got one text that we're going to get to that has Monica feeling pretty jealous. And here's a hint. Listen to the song that's currently playing. It has something to do with it. And I'm feeling good about giving back. That's

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1: All right, y'all just being nasty.
2: What are you talking about?
1: Stop being nasty in the text messages to 52353.
2: If you text us, we try our best to text back. And I've been texting back.
1: And having conversations.
2: Yes.
1: And now you and someone listening to K92 is being fast in the britches because we want to know what has you feeling good heading into the weekend. Text in to 52353. And the first text that came in says, feeling great about going to the R&B concert tonight. It's finally here. Cannot wait. And the R&B concert is the Usher Raymond, Chris Brown concert. So R&B came from.
2: Yes.
1: And so Usher and Chris Brown, they're on tour together. And so they're going on, this person is going to see them in concert.
2: Uh-huh.
1: And Monica, you immediately got jealous.
2: What? I was like, yes. Oh my gosh. And I said, I want to go.
1: And so between your back and forth, this person texted back saying, I need that man to feed me some cherries. Ha, ha, ha. And I don't even like cherries.
2: Go ahead, girl.
1: Fast in the britches.
2: Yeah, make sure you're on camera and, you know, because they have the big screen and you'll go viral.
1: I'm pretty sure cherries is on the list of the doo-doo virus.
2: It's not.
1: You can't be eating fresh fruit.
2: It's raspberries.
1: Usher got nasty hands.
2: If he throws a raspberry in your mouth, it's like that right there. It's not it.
1: No, we're not doing the fresh fruit. We're not doing the fresh vegetables.
2: But and she just texted back and said, Antoine, stop hating. I know he is hating.
1: All right, I hope you get diarrhea then.
2: Oh,
1: I hope,
2: don't
1: hope
2: do
1: you,
2: that.
1: I hope you poop in the middle of the concert. But instead of doing fresh fruit and fresh vegetables, what I'm feeling good is about the freedom to give. Because Freedom First and WDBJ7, they are hosting Freedom to Give, which is a food donation drive to benefit Feedin' Southwest Virginia. It's going down today from noon until 6 p.m. It's at the Freedom First across from Elmwood Park. I'm going to be there.
2: Yes.
1: And I think it's a good time to give safe food. Safe food. Unopened. Shelf-stabled foods. Not cherries.
2: So you can't show
1: it.
2: You can't take cherries. You can't go to grandma's house and have a to-go box and be like, hey, I want to drop this off.
1: We don't want no cherries. We want no cherry cordials. We don't want none of that. Go to freedomfirst.com and look for Freedom to Give for a list of all of the foods to bring. But yeah.
2: Very nice.
1: Give back to the community.
2: And stop Usher's giving back.
1: Yeah, he is. What has you feeling good? Someone else is on their way to the beach.
2: Ooh, which beach are you heading to? Because I'll tell you what, where I went, and they do some, I don't know. I had to get out of there. That's all I'm going to say.
1: Monica went to the beach.
2: There was some stuff happening at the Tiki Bar.
1: And someone left a love letter on her car with a phone number. We were talking about that yesterday. But keep texting at 52353. What has you feeling good heading into the weekend? Monica, what you got?
2: I enjoy some mommy-daughter time. Now, if you ask my daughter if she's feeling good about it, I don't know. But I feel great.
1: All right, so we'll hear that story and more text messages next on K92.

0: excited about. It's Feel Good Friday with the K92 Morning Thing.
1: What as you're feeling good heading into the weekend? Start texting at 52353. Before we go any further on the show, we got to say happy 40th birthday to Shannon.
2: Yeah. Happy birthday.
1: Woo, woo. What are you got to be doing something special. Big 4-0.
2: Yeah.
1: Shannon, what are you doing? Text in, text back to 52353 and let us know what are your weekend birthday plans. Monica, you said you're feeling good about the mother-daughter time that you had?
2: Yes. Yeah, had some mommy-daughter time yesterday at the gym.
3: Oh, Lord.
2: And I know you're going to roll your eyes. But I'm like, I'm doing my workout. Ava, she's handling her workout. And I said, no, we need to have a mommy-daughter workout. It was a good time. For me, I felt like it was good. It was a great workout.
1: Was it a good time for her?
2: She wasn't the happiest afterwards. And she was like, I'm struggling to walk, mama. That was awful.
1: You put it on her. You didn't ease her into it?
2: She had warmed up on the treadmill.
1: Like, give her the light stuff to do. You didn't work her out the way you work out because you are a beast at that. Like, this is what you do. Working out is your happy place.
2: Yes, it is.
1: That doesn't mean it's Ava's happy place.
2: Well, she doesn't know until she tries. Go beast mode. Well, see what happens.
1: She tried. Did.
2: And then she was like, I want to take the escalator. I said, we're going to take the stairs.
1: Let's see. Oh, shout out to this person. I'm feeling good. I'm getting ready to head to Germany in 2 weeks.
2: I like that.
1: I tell you what, someone was watching the World Cup and I want one of these German men.
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It's your K92 morning thing with Monica and Antoine. And today is going to be mostly sunny, a high of 94. It's currently 77 in Roanoke, 78 in Lynchburg, and 69 in the NRV. We want to get the party started. 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
1: I had the best massage, but without any hands on my body.
2: What?
1: I know it sounds weird, but...
2: It does. But I'm going
1: to explain it to you after the Happy Hour Triple Play.
2: All right, and speaking of the Happy Hour Triple Play, we want you to text in your throwback request to 52353. And we have one request that's already come in that says, day three of asking for blank song. And I'm torn. Do we play the song because they've asked for it 3 days in a row? Or... do we see how many days in a row will they request the song?
1: Will they give up? Yeah. Who wins the fight?
2: Not sure yet. So Monica and I, we're going to ponder on that. Mm-hmm. But I'm going to go ahead and kick off the Happy Hour Triple Play, letting you know it's whatever you like. T.I., Happy Hour Triple Play.

0: That was my song from Justin, from Jason Derulo. I said Justin.
1: He said my mama named it Jason.
0: From Jason Derulo. Who is Justin?
1: That's his brother. He's an actor.
0: Yeah, in my head. And Antoine, you had T.I., whatever you like. But our third throwback song. It's from Sammy of Lynchburg, last Friday night, Katy Perry.
1: And I just want to point out that to the text that came in at 52353, requested a song for the third day in a row, I was the bad guy in this one. I said we could have picked it, but you know what? I would have checked their commitment.

0: You're waking up with the K92 Morning Thing.
1: I had a massage yesterday.
2: Oh, you got a massage.
1: Because
2: when Monica, when you tell a story, sometimes your opening line sets us up to believe something that might not be true.
1: Oh.
2: So just because Monica says, I got a massage yesterday, doesn't necessarily mean that Monica went to a masseuse and paid for a professional massage.
1: Here's the thing.
2: Here we go.
1: Okay, shout out to Stone Bella because, okay, Diamond and Paris is Stone Bella.
2: Okay.
1: All right, so I went for a massage and I was looking for the masseuse, right?
2: Uh-huh.
1: And I said, okay, let me get a, you know, get undressed. Let me get ready and do this thing because I'm going to get one of their deep tissue massages.
2: At a real place.
1: In Lynchburg. Uh-huh. Yeah. And so I go and I walk into the room and Paris, she looks at me and says, all right, so you can put on this plastic suit. And I said, hold on.
2: Plastic suit?
1: I said, this plastic suit, these plastic pants, what's going on here?
2: What are you doing, MC Hammer?
1: And I look, they have a machine. They have a suit, like this high-tech massage suit.
2: Okay.
1: Like the state-of-the-art, you know, masseuse, like this, I don't say AI, but you step into it and it relaxes your body. It gives you the massage. So you allow your body to just be zipped up in this suit and you lay back and enjoy.
2: So this is instead of, you know, Charles coming in.
1: Yeah, there was no Charles.
2: This is just a bag, and the bag is massaging.
1: Yes,
2: the suit
1: is massaging me. So it's a compression suit.
2: How do we feel about this? I don't feel great about it. I'm gonna
1: be honest. All right, so at first I was a little nervous because I didn't know that was, you know, the deal right there. Okay, I'm like, okay, so I'm going to be in this suit. And what happens then? Like, how do I get out? I have, you know, questions going through my head.
2: Mm-hmm.
1: But I'm like, all right, but I need to relax myself. This is a massage. It's going to relax. And it did exactly that. I was okay. Once I got in there, yeah, 5 minutes into just relaxing, I'm like, I don't mind this.
2: I'm trying to find one online. I can't find it fast enough. I don't want this.
1: What?
2: Because the suit, if you needed more attention, certain areas, would the suit be able to recognize that?
1: Yes. Yeah, you can actually ask for Paris to adjust the suit.
2: Oh, so she'll press the buttons?
1: Yeah, she would assign the suit to go a little bit deeper with the massage.
2: What if it malfunctions? It will not malfunction.
1: It will not malfunction. It was really cool. I want you to try it. Yeah, try it out if you listen in and talk to them about it.
2: I will if you pay for it.
1: Okay.
2: If I have to pay for it, then I want Charles or Brenda to rub me down. I want Dolores or Lance rubbing me down because I'm not paying for a trash bag.
1: No,
2: thank you.
1: But how are you doing?
2: I'm doing pretty good. And Monica, let me just tell you, it was amazing.
1: It was amazing.
2: It was amazing. And by the it, I mean the Odyssey.
1: Oh, my gosh. That was 3 hours, though.
2: It was 2 hours and 52 minutes.
1: That's three hours.
2: Actually, what it was, after the trailers, the movie started at 2:08. No, after the trailers, the beginning of the movie.
1: Oh, okay. Okay, I'm sorry.
2: The movie started at 2:08, and the credits started at 5:02. So we're looking at 3 hours and actually 54 minutes from when my timer started.
1: 3 hours.
2: It's the brand new movie by Christopher Nolan. It's starring Matt Damon, Tom Holland, Anne Hathaway.
1: Okay, just because it has big names.
2: John Leguizamo, John Berthal, Lupita Nyong'o.
1: Okay, you know what?
2: Who else is it? Robert Pattinson.
1: Okay.
2: He was amazing.
1: Well, you better have everybody if it's 3 hours long. You better have a whole lineup of people. You best recognize.
2: This movie was so freaking amazing.
1: They put Travis Scott in it?
2: He's in 30 seconds.
1: Okay.
2: He's in 30 seconds. At the very he is literally the first face you see when the movie starts. Travis Scott. Him and Christopher Nolan are friends. And so that's why you put him in there. Monica, this movie is so darn good.
1: There's 50 A-listers in it.
2: It's amazing.
1: Yeah,
2: And it's based off of, you know, the Iliad and Homer and all that stuff we read as kids that I don't remember. It was good beginning to end. The only time that I checked to see how long the movie was going was towards the end because I was so excited to see what happened at the end. So I wanted to know how much time I had left because I wanted to know what happened to Matt Damon's character, what happened to Anne Hathaway's character, Tom Holland. Oh, it was so good.
1: So by the time you had left the theater, you aged. Like, the time has lapsed.
2: I felt like the Odyssey.
1: It was so
2: good that I'm thinking about seeing it a second time in IMAX.
1: Oh.
2: I saw it at Standard Theater because I'm poor. But the IMAX gives you a whole new perspective, like the view and the angles and everything. Monica, it was so good. I want you to go see it.
1: And they don't have a breakdown like an intermission. They don't have that.
2: No! There's no intermission. Hold your pee. Don't drink anything before. Oh, the Odyssey was so good. If you saw it, text in to 523-53.

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She'll be all right. No riding shining armored knight. She will save herself this time. And in fact, tonight, she did confirm. The cold never lasts, my darling. It just teaches.

0: Here's what's coming up next on the K92 Morning Thing.
1: We have baseball, a 4-pack of tickets to see the Ridge Yaks, the Salem Ridge Yaks. You can win right here.
2: Yes, because they still have over a month of games left.
1: Mm-hmm.
2: We want to make sure that you have an opportunity to see them. So these tickets will be good for any home game for the remainder of the season. They're actually back tonight. They've been gone for a month because of the Salem Fair. So call in right now for Monica's psychic hotline, 540-774-9236. Monica would not get a chance to talk to you, but she will have to answer some personal questions about you. So call in right now for Monica's psychic hotline, 540-774-9236, and win a 4-pack of tickets for the Salem Ridge Yaks.
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0: right, Monica, it's time to show off your psychic ability on this Friday. Are you ready?
1: I am ready.
0: All right, because I have someone on the phone. You haven't had a chance to talk to them yet, but I got five personal questions about them. If you can get two out of those five to be correct, they will win a 4-pack of tickets to the Salem Ridge Yaks. The first question, the person on the phone, are they male or female?
1: Female.
0: You said that they are female. Do they drink energy drinks, you know, like Monster and stuff?
1: I'm going to say no.
0: You're going to say no. Have they ever gotten Botox or lip filler?
1: Yes.
0: Yes. Are they a dog or a cat person?
1: Dog.
0: Dog person? I feel that dog people are more likable, but cat people are more interesting. That's where I stand on that. And then the last question, do they have a joint social media account?
1: No.
0: No, they don't? All right. Well, let's see who we have on the phone. Good morning. This is K92. What's your name?
2: Raven.
0: All right, Raven. Monica, you're one for one, predicting that Raven would be female. I got four personal questions for you, Raven. Are you ready?
2: I am.
0: All right, Raven. Do you drink energy drinks, you know, like Monster, Red Bull, stuff like that?
2: I do.
0: Monica said that you didn't. That's all right. That's all right. We just got to get one more correct. Raven, have you ever gotten Botox or lip filler?
2: Oh, no, I have not.
1: She said no.
0: Yeah, she said, my lips are
2: I was
0: four.
2: Shocked. No.
0: All right, that's all right. That's all right. Let's keep going. Are you a dog person or a cat person?
2: I am a dog person.
0: Boom. There you go. That makes you a winner. I said that I think dog people are more likable, but I think cat people are more interesting.
2: I agree to that.
0: Okay,
1: unless
0: cool.
1: They have too much, unless, you know, a pee scent comes from anywhere. I don't care if dog, cat, ferret. Too much. But I drove by a car one time and I could smell the urine. I don't know where it came from.
2: No.
1: But okay, but anyway.
0: But that's all animals. All
1: yeah, it
0: animals
1: could be.
0: Pee.
1: But that's why I said anything. I don't know.
0: And then the last question for you, Raven. Do you have a joint social media account?
2: I do not.
0: All right.
1: Yeah, she ain't dealing with that. Nope. Look, you got the 4-pack of tickets to see the Salem Ridge Yaks from K92.
2: Awesome. Thank you.

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1: And keep texting in 52353. Text in your fail of the week. This is the opportunity to laugh at yourself just a little bit. So text in 52353. And while you're texting in, we're going to talk to Mark, who we have standing by. Good morning, Mark.
2: Morning.
1: All right, Mark, what's your fail of the week? What you got for us?
2: Well, I volunteer for a talent show at my family reunion, and my own family let me know exactly how they felt about my performance.
1: Oh yeah, I would never perform in front of my family.
0: What?
1: No, because they'll throw tomatoes at me, even if I'm great. All right, Mark, well, we're curious on what you did at the talent show, so stand by.

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1: And we want to know, what is your fail? What's a mistake that you made recently that you aren't too ashamed to share? Text in to 52353, or you can always call in 540-774-9236, because we're going to talk to Mark. He's going to tell us something that took place at his family reunion. But first, let's get to a text that came in.
2: Yeah, like from Brandy of Christiansburg. It says, so I spent an entire day cleaning the house before my in-laws came over. My dog decided to have diarrhea over the house minutes before they arrived. Shouldn't gave him Taco Bell.
1: I knew you were going to say that. Do you think Taco Bell needs a rebrand now?
2: Yeah.
1: Now that the virus, the doo-doo parasite has been linked to the lettuce at a Taco Bell, do we need to rebrand Taco Bell?
2: I will tell you this. The folks that love Taco Bell, it hasn't stopped them.
1: People that love Taco Bell hate themselves. That's what I'm going to say. I'm just kidding. I am kidding.
2: You better. They're going to come after you.
1: Ha ha. LOL. Let's laugh together. All right. Let's talk to Mark and see exactly what went down in his family reunion. Mark, take it away and share your fail of the week, please.
3: At our family reunion every year, and there's like a little talent show, you know, amongst family members, you know. Some sing, some dance, some play an instrument.
1: Okay, that's cool. Mm-hmm.
3: And, you know, for some reason, I decided I was going to do stand-up comedy.
1: Oh, that's as I said earlier, I wouldn't perform in front of my family. I'm definitely not standing up in front of them telling jokes.
2: Dude, sometimes it's hard to walk in front of your family.
1: Exactly. Why do you walk like that?
3: It is. I mean, I thought I was prepped and ready. You know, I had a notebook full of jokes that I thought they were funny.
1: Okay. What's one of the jokes?
3: Okay. All right. Check this out. I told my wife she should embrace her mistakes. So she gave me a hug.
1: I see what you did there.
2: Oh, yeah.
1: I see what you did there. What was the reaction? What was the reaction to that joke?
3: Just silence. kind of like what you guys did when I said it.
1: Oh. All right. Did you have any more, or was that the only one?
3: You guys want to hear one more?
1: I mean, yeah. If you told them one more, I want to hear one more.
3: Okay. Fine. I'll play with you guys. All right. Check this one out. Let's see. Let's see if we can laugh at this one. All right. Why don't skeletons fight each other?
2: Why?
3: They don't have the guts.
1: I'm laughing because I hate it.
2: Well, you know what? It was just the wrong audience. You should have had the littles. You should have went to the little table.
1: That's like a dad joke.
2: Yeah.
1: So when you were telling the jokes, what did your family do? Did they at least give you like a pity clap or something?
3: No. It was completely silence. Then all of a sudden, you know, from the back of the room, one of my cousins starts going, boo, boo. And then, like, slowly, everyone starts joining him.
2: Look, you brought everyone together.
3: By my entire family.
1: Your whole family booed you. That's hilarious. Now, that's the best joke right there.
3: You know, but I will say, one of my uncles, God, I love this guy, he was laughing. And I'm thinking, wow, you know, this, it got to him. The jokes are funny to him. He's like, literally crying, wiping away his tears.
2: Was he high?
3: But no, he was just laughing because I was bombing so badly.
1: Listen, hey Mark, here's the thing. We'll work on these jokes. We'll workshop some jokes together. And then next year at your family reunion, you can have a whole new set. We got you.
3: Let's do it. I gotta redeem myself.
1: Hey Mark, thank you so much for sharing your fail of the week, and have a great day, man.
3: Thank you, guys.

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0: your K92 morning thing with Monica and Antoine. And the weather's going to be hot, mostly sunny. A high of 94 is currently 81 in Roanoke, 81 in Lynchburg, and 76 in the NRV.
1: And coming up next, we have the Bench Watch Weekend. What should you be checking out this weekend? And one of the best movies of 2026 is now streaming on Peacock. I'll tell you what it is next.

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4: And we're just trying to help you out, trying to give you a few ideas of what you can watch, what you can see over the weekend. Low-hanging fruit, because I already talked about it earlier today. But the best 3 hours of your life will be spent watching The Odyssey.
5: The best 3 hours.
4: The best 3 hours. It's coming out this weekend. It's out this weekend. I saw it yesterday. 2 hours and 52 minutes. I loved every second of it.
5: Okay.
4: I was locked in. I was enthralled. And I even went into the movie feeling like I had to see it.
5: Yeah.
4: Because people were going to talk about it. Not that I really wanted to see it. But I am so glad that I did. I love the entire thing. Matt All right. Damon, Zendaya, Tom Holland, Anne Hathaway, John Bernthal, John Leguizamo.
5: Everyone's in it.
4: Robert Pattinson, who was one of the big villains of it. Absolutely amazing. So The Odyssey is out in theaters right now. Definitely check that out. But one of my other favorite movies of 2026 is now streaming on Peacock. As of today, Obsession is on Peacock.
5: Ah.
4: Obsession.
5: You spoke highly of it, and everyone I talked to, they really enjoyed Obsession. So
4: I have not met anyone in real life that didn't like the movie.
5: I haven't either.
4: Now, I'm sure there are people that exist, but I want those people to stay far away from me. If you don't like Obsession, I don't like you.
5: Is that good?
4: The movie was amazing. Absolutely amazing. Huh. And this weekend, the World Cup.
5: Yep.
4: The third place game is tomorrow in the World Cup final. Spain versus Argentina is on Sunday. Monica, who do you have winning the World Cup?
5: Argentina.
4: You have Argentina.
5: Argentina. Remember
4: and what's
5: that?
4: The final score going to be?
5: It's going to be 3-2.
4: Okay, 3-2. Actually, someone did predict that. In 2021, there is a tweet going around that says Argentina beats Spain 3-2 in the 2026 World Cup.
5: Yes. And look, and Madonna's going to show up with her BBL singing. Argentina.
4: Yeah. All right, Monica, so what do you have for the Binge Watch Weekend?
5: Okay, so watch it if you want to, but if you want to feel a little down and a little scared, a little shooketh, Shipwrecked, Nightmare at Sea is on Netflix.
4: All right, tell me about that.
5: So it details the tragic 2012 sinking of the Italian cruise ship. So they hit some rocks, hit some water and some rocks. The ship started to sink. The captain, he fled the ship. You know, the captain was supposed to go down with the ship. Oh, he did not. And unfortunately, there were lives that were lost. And they talked to some of the passengers. Like, fortunately, they went into action and they helped one another.
4: I'd just like to point out, and I got to call you out on
5: it. What?
4: You said the ship hit two things. Rocks.
5: Some rough water.
4: And water. You didn't say rough water.
5: Rough water.
4: You said the ship hit water.
5: Oh, I did?
4: Like the ship is already in the water.
5: Oh, I didn't vote. Good catch right there. Rough water.
4: it's rough water already,
5: and rocks.
4: If the ship doesn't hit water.
5: The ship went down and some rough water. I tell you what.
4: Go to our website.

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0: It's your K92 morning thing with Monica and Antoine, and we need to talk to Sydney today. What's happening?
1: My sister thinks I'm wrong for something I'm doing, but I think it's genius.
2: You think it's genius. Your sister disagrees. I'm going to be honest. It sounds like you're up to something devilish.
0: Ooh, well, we're going to find out more in the ladies' room next on K92.

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1: Okay, Sydney, you said that your sister believes that what you're doing isn't the greatest, but you say it's genius. What are you doing exactly?
2: Well, my sister is a hater, first of all. So she constantly shames me because I go on these dinner dates. I book like 3 to 4 dinner dates out of the week. And, you know, it means that I rarely have to cook. And honestly, I just think she's jealous, you know, because she has a million kids and a husband that she has to cook for.
3: Now, real quick, with those dinner dates that you're going on, Sydney, are they with people you're legitimately interested in, or are you saving them in your phone as the restaurant they take you to?
2: I mean, yeah.
3: Nope, never mind. That means you're going out to eat with Olive Garden, Longhorn, and Red Robin.
1: Sydney, no, Antoine didn't just throw out an idea for you. Label him as a restaurant.
2: I've met some great people on this date, you know?
3: Yeah, definitely sounds like the beginning of a great romance. And your sister does not approve. I'm going to be honest. I'm on your sister's side right now.
1: Oh, come on.
2: What?
1: Times are hard, and maybe they just
3: Why are we asking someone to pay for two people to eat dinner then?
1: They were paying for a companion. They just wanted some company.
3: Okay.
2: Yeah. Exactly. I am a great dinner companion. You know, I mean, they get what they're paying for.
3: And there we go. Companion. Not dinner date. Dinner companion. Now, do these, the people that you're going out with, do they think there's a chance of something more? Like, are you leading them on?
2: Listen, I try to be, you know, very above board about it. I think also it's kind of crazy if anyone expects that, like, you're going to hook up with them for sure the first time you meet them, you know? I mean, and also if I met somebody that I really liked, like, sure, I would, you know, pursue something more serious. So in a way, it's no different than a field date.
1: All right, so you're telling them, you're just like, hey, look, I'm here because I want to enjoy a meal. You're putting right out there.
2: Yeah.
1: All right, so then it's no problem, Antoine. Look, just put it out there.
3: Look, Sydney, never met you. Love you to death. I think you're lying. I don't think there's a chance in the world that Sydney looked at that man and said, or woman, looked at that person and said, hey, I'm here because I'm hungry.
1: We don't have them.
3: Ain't no way in the world they said that. Ain't no way in the world.
1: All right, so Sydney, so are you looking for approval for what you're doing, or what exactly?
2: I guess, like, I'm just trying to get somebody else to weigh in besides my sister, who I think is a bit biased because of, like, her life, you know, mom's 3 kids and, you know, just like kind of tired and a hater. So I'm just trying to, like, figure out, like, is it, like, shameful? Like, should I just, like, stop communicating with my sister if she continues to just, like, berate me for things that I'm doing? You know, I mean,
3: I love how the option of stopping going on all these multiple dinner dates isn't on the table. I like how the conversation is. Do I keep telling her or do I not tell her? Because I'm going to keep doing it.
1: Okay. You're hitting text in to 52353 or give us a call at 540-774-9236. So, Sydney, what she's doing, is it shameful that she's going on all these dates with delicious steaks and stuff? Or should she just stop talking to her sister who believes that what she's doing is disgusting? We'll talk next. Okay, 92.

0: advice and solving life's biggest dilemmas. This is The Ladies Room with Monica Brooks on K92.
1: Oh, Sydney's saying that times are tough. And she's just trying to save a buck by going on these dates like 3 or 4 times a week with these guys. And they're splurging on her, spending a little buck. But she says, look, I tell them ahead of time, like, I'm not really... Yeah, I'm here to enjoy companionship. You know, we're just talking. We're having a good time eating good food.
2: And if times are tough for Sydney, you can only imagine how tough the times are for the people that's buying her food.
1: Well,
2: her meal.
1: Sydney says that her sister Olivia is a hater and keeps shaming her for what she's doing. So she's like, what should I do? Should I stop talking to my sister because she's being rude? And we ask you to text in to 52353 or call us at 540-774-9236.
2: We have one text that says, Sydney just needs to quit telling her sister about it. Get it, girl. Enjoy yourself. Life is short. How are we just condoning this behavior?
1: There's another one, though. Jazz of Rocky Bell says, Sydney is saving money. I'm not mad at her.
2: Okay, well, I am. And looks like Nancy in Salem is, too, because Nancy in Salem texted in to 52353. I'm with the sister. Buy some groceries and stop using people to get a free meal.
1: Ooh, and then Tyler is with Nancy because he says she is taking advantage of a potentially good man. I agree with Sydney's sister. Shame on that girl for taking money and time from people.
2: And then we got one text that's kind of in the middle. I understand where her sister is coming from, but if Sydney's not leading the dates on and is upfront with her intentions, then I see nothing wrong with it. There is 0% chance that Sydney is telling them, I am using you for a meal.
1: We don't know that.
2: And I feel confident.
1: Well, on the phone, this is interesting. We have Sydney's sister, Olivia. Hey.
3: Sydney, why? Why are you like this? Like, you basically flirt for food? Why do you care so much? Why are you even listening, Olivia? Shouldn't you be making breakfast for your kids?
2: Oh, that was shady.
1: Oh, that was shady right there.
2: That was shady, Sydney.
3: Yeah, you see what I'm talking about, guys? She's so rude.
2: Olivia, what's your big issue with Sydney doing this?
3: I just want someone else to tell her she should stop scamming these guys for food.
2: I tried to tell her.
3: She's wrong.
1: So you said she's scamming them?
3: Yeah. No, the real issue is that I married and had kids with her high school boyfriend, ex-boyfriend, and we're old now, and she still will not let it go.
4: I do not want to air out dirty laundry on the radio.
3: You called them. God, you called the freaking radio station.
4: Okay, guys, listen, with what has happened, should I really feel shame for going on a simple dinner date? Whatever, since she took it there with the ex-boyfriend stuff, I mean, maybe we should talk about that.
1: We can talk about it if y'all want to both come on possibly next week.
4: Yeah,
3: I don't know. It's ridiculous.
1: Sydney, how do you feel about it? Because clearly that's an issue.
4: I mean, there's definitely some stuff to talk about. So, you know, I'm game because there's a lot to unpack.
1: All right. Well, it's been a while. So I think this Ladies Room is to be continued.
2: I want to go to their house for Thanksgiving.
1: You do?
2: I just feel like this is a great house to spend holidays at.
1: So are you going to sit beside the husband and be like, bruh?
2: Hey, I want a free meal. I'm showing up for the free meal.

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1: Because I see and I've heard that they prioritize like peanut butter and canned proteins, any kind of canned fruits and veggies, stuff like that.
0: All the healthy stuff that they can give back to the community.
1: Everything that Antoine said he's not going to eat. No, I'm playing.
0: I love me some peanut
1: you
0: butter.
1: Want some peanut butter now.
0: Peanut butter is my
1: crunchy,
0: jam.
1: Crunchy or smooth?
0: It's only smooth.
1: Really?
0: People that eat crunchy peanut butter, they have bodies buried somewhere. If you eat, if you prefer crunchy, that's my point right there. If you prefer crunchy peanut butter over creamy peanut butter, I don't trust you. In fact, I go one step further. It's not that I don't trust you. I don't like you.
1: We like crunchy.
0: I don't like you.
1: You want some texture to your food.
0: I don't want to chew my food. I mean, I want to chew my food. But yes. I don't want to chew my peanut butter, like in that sense. No, I'll just eat peanuts. If I want to chew it, I'll just
1: Sometimes
0: eat peanuts.
1: Sometimes you want both. I tell you what.
0: Freedom to give. All right. Freedom of choice. Go to the website, freedomfirst.com. They're going to be taking donations from noon until 6 p.m. today at the Freedom First across Melwood Park. Feel free to bring crunchy peanut butter.
1: Yes. Okay. Please, give that
0: away.
1: Means.
0: Give that one away. But yes, please help out with that. But before we get out of here today.
1: Look, we had the Morning Thang Nuggets. How you talk to yourself and treat yourself is very important. So enjoy that peanut butter. Crunchy.
0: I just don't think you love yourself. If you prefer crunchy peanut butter over creamy peanut butter, you don't love yourself as much as you should. Whatever you do this weekend, even if it is crunchy peanut butter, have fun, be safe. Brand new episode of The Thang Monday morning at 6 a.m. Peace.
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K92, and Chase Stiles got lazy last night. 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

K92, and I guess maybe a sad day to announce that Nissan, the car company Nissan, is permanently discontinuing the Nissan Altima after this year. No more Nissan Altimas, which I knew was one of our very first cars

WXLKHD Roanoke Lynchburg. Playing music's biggest hits. 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

There's a new dating trend going on. It's called future faking. It's one of the biggest red flags for dating out there. It's where, and it's majority, I'm sorry to say, women who build up this life, get so in depth into this relationship, and then just split. And they do it like out of nowhere, very similar to, like, if you're familiar with avoid it, but future faking. Dating is just incredibly hard. Just try to make it easy for everybody.

K92, Jay Styles reminding you that it is Friday, and they say Fridays at 6:15 p.m. is the time and day your significant other is, well, most likely to be cheating on you. So, do you know where your significant other is tonight about 6:15?

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K92, Jay Styles. Here's a wild thought. Do you know the probability of you being born is about 1 in 40 trillion? Enjoy. Cheers to you being here.

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The singer Kesha actually makes it difficult for her to fall in love with her. She admitted recently that she collects, this is Kesha, you know, your love is my drug, TikTok. She collects children's teeth and then makes jewelry, a belt. She even made a crown out of them. 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

dating these days? Almost impossible. 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

She'll be all right. 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

kind of a sad day yesterday in the big announcement. Nissan, the car company, announcing the permanently discontinuing of the Nissan Altima after this year. So no more Nissan Altimas. Do you ever own one?

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0: you like it. 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All my ops waiting for me to be you, I bet. 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Called your bluff, better cite the source. 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
1: Yeah, cause trick.
0: I said what I said. 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

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Sounds like an HR problem.

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K92, and there's a new dating trend. It's called future faking, predominantly seen within women who build you up to have this glorious relationship and the whole future, and then boop, cut you at the knees. Somewhat similar to an avoidant, but another troublesome thing we got to worry about in the dating world. Ugh.

Hey, we are Virginia's number one hit music station, K92. It's Freddie Mac. So happy it's the weekend. It's been a week. All right. I speak for everyone when I say that. So happy you're here, and we're excited to get you home this evening.

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A lot of AI wedding photos are out there from Taylor Swift and Travis Kelce's wedding a couple of weeks ago. Off the Toy Story 5 soundtrack, it's K92.

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Sienna Spyro sounds even better live. 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
1: All right, so after 30 years on the market, Nissan permanently discontinuing the Altima. Yeah, that's going to go away. No more new models after this year. Closing that chapter. One of the longest running cars. K92.

K92, Virginia's number one hit music station. Looking forward to the remainder of the summer. I don't want to sound like I'm rushing summer along, but looking forward to the cap of the summer. It's going to be Friday, September 25th with the Budweiser Summer Series. 311 going to be headlining at Elmwood Park. Don't miss out. Don't want you to have FOMO either. 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I can't.

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Just a heads up on Robert Pattinson's Batman Part 2. That has been delayed again until February 2028. So, last one was released in 2022. So it's going to be a good bit. We got to wait a little longer. February 18th, 2028. K92. Virginia's number one hit music station. Just when I-

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I can almost guarantee it now. I haven't checked yet, but I can guarantee somebody on LinkedIn is probably writing something like 10 ways lettuce diarrhea made me a better leader. That just sounds like something someone on LinkedIn would say. Or they would write about to sound smarter than the rest of us. On K92, Virginia's number one hit music station, it is Friday. Happy weekend to you.

So she's always had a great reputation for celebrity impressions. She can do Britney Spears, Miley Cyrus, Celine Dion, Jennifer Coolidge. Ariana Grande was doing some Harry Potter character impressions on her Instagram, too, while promoting her beauty products, her beauty brand. And she's on K92, singing Hate That I Made You Love Me.

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So, Jaleel White, you remember Steve Urkel from the 90s. He's going to be hosting HGTV's new renovation competition show. It's called Totally 90s House. Yeah, of course, it's got to be 90s related because that's when Family Matters was at its peak. Yeah, that's going to premiere late August. The winner of the show is going to get $25,000 for a charity of their choice. You don't even take anything home. K92. I know.

Sienna Spyro did a live stream earlier this week. It's still on YouTube, the Austin City Limits YouTube channel. And she sounds even better live. Like, she's extremely talented. One of our favorite newer artists and artists from the UK. That was Die on This Hill with your K92.

Virginia's number one hit music station is Freddie Mac, and these yard features annoy your neighbors. Like, if you're doing this stuff, your neighbors pretty much hate you. If you have been neglecting your landscaping, if you got like a ton of yard signs, loud water features. I don't even know what loud water features you could have. Sounds a little nitpicky to me. Excessive lighting. You know what? 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Like, what do you need to do that for? And why do you have to be up so early all the time?

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1: All right, I'm washing my hands clean of it. 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

So this weekend, Justin Bieber is going to be a part of that massive halftime show for the FIFA World Cup. He's been announced as one of the co-headliners along with Shakira and Madonna, BTS, and Burna Boy is going to be there with Shakira as well. 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

and this town's lost its faith. 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

There's a guy, California, he allegedly bought expensive, really expensive Lego sets, kept the pieces, returned the box to the store filled with dry pasta. He did this about 70 times nationwide before he got caught, facing some serious charges, but kind of smart. K92. Take your shot.

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Coming up Sunday, the halftime show of the FIFA World Cup. Shakira's going to be performing along with Burna Boy. Definitely going to be doing this official song of the FIFA World Cup this year. It's called Die Die K92.

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Just want to check on everybody who's unable to eat Caesar salads, your favorite type of salad during this nasty outbreak. 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That's unfortunate. K92, we're playing Harry Styles and American Girls.

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2: 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Happy weekend. He is Alex Warren and Fever Dream on your Trending Top 5.

She'll be all right. No riding shining armored knight. She will save herself this time. And in fact, tonight, she did confirm. The cold never lasts, my darling. It just teaches the heart how.

K92 Trending Top 5. 5, 4, 3, 2. Here's the number one song.

0: 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Hey,
1: K92. 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Then Dale tried to console us with the quote, "Winning isn't everything." Dale's a loser. I play to win, like early payout from Bet365. If my team goes up big, I get paid out instantly, even if they blow the lead later.
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Speaking of espresso, I could literally live off coffee. 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Love them. 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It's K92. Just a chance.

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I'm talking about 311, going to be headlining the Budweiser Summer Series. 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

All right, more of this funky weather coming in this weekend. Scattered showers and thunderstorms being called for tomorrow through Sunday. Matter of fact, through Monday as well. So be careful. Still going to be hot, about 90 all weekend. Teddy Swims, Mr. Know-It-All.

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